0: 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Did you catch it?
1: Just negative. I'll be 10-8. I lost him.
2: 7.
3: 670-13 is going westbound.
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0: Michigan City base, check. Low port base, 41 for Michigan City, low port base, 41 for Michigan City, County's clear, 1905.

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One of these. Party 1 50 unknown at 039 and 1200 south, 039 and 1200 south, party 1 for 1050 unknown, low party base for the 41 for Wausau, and noble first responders, you can disregard these tones. Hannah, first responders, party 1 for 1050 unknown at state road 39 and 1200 south, state road 39 and 1200 south, party 1 for 1050 unknown.

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2: 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We have one driver on KX advising that it was one vehicle versus a minivan SUV rolled over, but he might say they are minor injuries and just need to be checked out.
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2: Troon City Fire, Priority 1 for injury from a fall at 21 Royal Troon Drive, 21 Royal Troon Drive, Priority 1 for Priority 1 for injury from a fall.
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2: Metaphor in route, 21 Royal Troon Drive for an 89-year-old male who fell, having no feeling in his legs, injured his upper leg.

0: units out to the 1050, so unknown injuries is going to be a blue minivan and an SUV. One of them is overturned.
1: The fire for a gas leak, 4674 East 200 South, 4674 East 200 South. Pleasant fire for a gas leak.

And first responders, second page, 2018, party one for 1050 at 039 and 1200 South, 039 at 1200 South, party one for 1050 with possible minor injury, possibly Noble first responders area. County is clear, 2018.

0: Little park down here, does it? Oh, we were 10-8 about a minute ago.
1: In a township en route, State Road 39 and 1200 South, where a two-vehicle accident was one SUV that was overturned. One of the drivers was on TX and advised that he believes they're minor injuries and possibly just need to be checked out. Unclear exactly at the intersection if it'll be yours or Noble's.
0: The Park County, Noble Township. I think this is going to be our area, but keep Hannah coming. 1641, I'll be en route with two.
1: 1641, and are you clear on the call?
0: Affirmative.
1: Provide if you want to page out for your department then.

0: Pleasant Fire, second page, 2021, priority one for a gas leak at 4674 East 200 South, 4674 East 200 South, priority one for a gas leak, county's clear, 2022, second page.
1: LaPorte County, Pleasant Township will be en route with you.
0: Pleasant en route, 4674 East 200 South, NIPSCO is extended, they're requesting you to help shut the gas off, unknown ETA for them.
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2: 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Sir John, sir 2.

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0: 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What's the tow company?
1: Action.
2: 65. Okay, 67, sorry about that. Signal 27 in front of RL Roofing on the boulevard.
1: 7.
2: Red Dodge Ram. Looks like disabled veteran plate, Journey, John, Ocean, Union, Robert, Nora, Young.

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1: Three. 2114 Franklin, Great Deals on Wheels.

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1: Yeah, Township, go ahead.
0: Full Park County has it out, should be clear in 39 to 1200 south.
1: 400 units clear.
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1: Medic 6, be en route to 2114 Franklin, Great Deals on Wheels. On the north part of the car lot, there's a young male, appears to be bent over, possibly ill. Caller thinks that he is signal 60. PD is en route. Would you like fire?
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0: 100 East, 2 and 300 East. In the westbound lanes, there's a gold passenger vehicle, possibly a Toyota, on the shoulder with the hood up.

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There is a 73-year-old female with severe abdominal pain. She does have stage 4 stomach paralysis.

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1: For the tonight, WT.
2: A13. Yeah, on the suspicious vehicle, I'm going to be on 421. It's the old mobile home park up by the prison. D. David, Paul, Edward, Robert, King Edward Young. It's a white Chevy.
3: Okay. Hi,
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3: 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For a 56-year-old female, she fell outside on her porch. Lucissa is only 250 pounds, so it's

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1: Exeter Road, 420 Exeter Road, caller's not on scene. She's concerned her friend at this address has been depressed and is not answering her text.
2: 6345.
1: Annual payment, possibly at Staples.
2: Has there been any payments made by this one?

0: Engine, Lieutenant Adair advised.
1: Medicine around 420 Exeter Road. Caller's calling for her 14-year-old friend at this address who's been experiencing depression, has not been answering her texts. She's not made any explicit threats of code 9 at this time, but caller's concerned due to past history.

0: County 52.
1: 52.
0: I'll be en route to the Heights. 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
1: First responders, be en route for Brady 4 lift assist, 6248 West, Florida North, 6248 West, Florida North for Brady 4 lift assist.
2: County from Cold Spring.
1: Fine.
2: County, is this Colonial Trailer Park on 400 West?
1: Affirmative. Cool Spring, it's going to be on 400
2: North. So call County.
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1: Medic two.
0: Medic two, the caller's advising to cut your sirens upon approach due to the juvenile, in case she panics.
1: Medic two's clear, we're going to be around party 4.
0: Temper, would you still like firing route? They've not responded yet.

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1: Go ahead for Metaphor.
0: With the address update, the fire department response has changed. 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

0: 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She is grounded from her phone from the events that occurred last night. 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

0: Medic 4, there was no response for center. 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
1: Negative, standby. 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

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I'm showing. Stand by. Medic 4, lot 30.

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1: Which one?
0: 39 and 20. Especially a car versus deer. It was an iPhone crash detection. I believe we made contact to the driver. Over Ford Focus.
1: 23, if you can give me a better location.

County, 481-1023. Okay, 41 plate's going to be in guide with Trust Union, George Queen, 238.

0: With you too, Kelly.
1: Fifty-two,
0: possible 10:55. Pulled into the Family Express on 400 South. It was a white F-150, swerving, varied speed. Cut the collar off at one point. Plate of Tom King, 965 Ocean Young Henry. Caller's not following them.
1: Lafort Base, Lafort Fire, priority one for an injury near 520 Grove, 520 Grove, priority one for an injury.

0: County Metro been out?
1: For medic 3 and engine 3, you're going to be in route to the area of 520 Grove. Caller had passed the mail earlier on her way out, and now he is laying on the ground. Bike is in the middle of the road, appears to have urinated on himself, and he's bleeding from his head, not very coherent, possibly intoxicated.

0: County 17, so 27.
1: 17.
0: In front of Victory City Grill at 860 South and 35, the Indiana TK965 Ocean Young Henry. It's going to be on that white Ford F-150 that was reckless. County 62, that was 17.

0: County 41.
1: 41.
0: Sheriff in Rock Hill.
1: 10-9.
0: I need the next tow truck, please.

0: 42, Kenny.
1: Traffic for 42.
0: Dear Tenny, we have a 1050. It's a red Toyota Camry, single vehicle accident in front of Albano's on Johnson.
1: 42. Repeating.
2: Forty-two from 17. That's affirmative. PD.
1: 17, copy. Thank you.

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0: to request for Dave's.
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0: Are you free for a domestic? It's at 1911 Rustic Court, 1056 Weiss, arguing with husband, refusing to go inside.
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41, County. If you attempt to locate our caller at the speedway on 300 North, 2884 North, 421, the caller is going to be there. They want to speak to you, reference somebody possibly breaking a PO order. Also,

0: Yeah, I think three's in all time zone. County 63, 727, 2 and 450 East, Indiana 406, Edward Queen, X-ray 406, EQX,
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State Road 2, just west of the animal shelter. 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
0: Out of vehicle 4, my door's off, trying to catch up to it now, we're eastbound.

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0: 41 can remain on scene awaiting Cloverleaf on signal 43 J3 all female from this location to complex 101 511.
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0: 67 42, can you drop past one?

one of how they snowballed first responders, priority one for an unconscious, possible 10-0, 5-0 for water, 5-0 for water, priority one for an unconscious, possible 10-0, report base, 41 for Wanata.

0: 48 County car is now driving there, called the touch, using the CPR. 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
1: County Noble Township, 1601 Denrell.
0: Noble, you're going to be in route 504 Water. 504 Water, caller has not seen his father since 15:30 hours today. It's going to be a 65-year-old male. I believe he is 10-0. 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
1: You can serve a 79 unit. 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
0: 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You can disregard 41.
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1: Five, 450 north, 35, 450 north. 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
1: Okay. 39 north of 6 Indiana Trust, Charles King Tom 658 CKT 658. Maybe I'll wait.

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1: 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This has been downgraded from a breathing problem to a seizure now. 63-year-old male. He is not alert. He is breathing, not responding. Seizure was about 5 minutes ago. Caller advised that he took THC gummies around 1400 hours. Have a history of hypertension. No history of seizures.

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1: 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Caller advised father fell out of bed, has a history of Parkinson's. He is 81-year-old male. He is alert, conscious, breathing.
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0: 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The caller just speaks Spanish. They disconnected while trying to figure out what they needed. Back on TX now, still trying to get further.

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1: Got it.
4: Unit 43, we're unable to get further. It sounds like they disconnected again. All we can hear is they may be on some sort of farm, either cows or machinery in the background.
0: Yeah, okay.

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0: 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Say that in Mexico City.
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1: County Medic 4 en route.
0: For the en route, 411 Madison, 411 Madison, priority 1, breathing problem, 3-year-old boy, has a trach, is on O2, O2 failed, he is back up to 94 now, he is conscious, not alert, and not breathing.
2: Loose horse, 39400 south, 39400 south, standing on the side of the road.

0: Yeah, Franklin's doing part.
1: East of the intersection, walking eastbound.
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0: Medic 5, can you copy? 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
1: Negative, Medic 5 will be taking the call on South Corner. 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
0: Copy.

Cadillac drives your route to 11 South Porter. 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He is Alzheimer's patient, has swollen catheter, complaining of pain. There's fluid discharge. Door is unlocked. They are waiting. They did request no sirens.

Holding that equipment route priority one. 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She is conscious. 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She is not very alert. She's now complaining of stomach pain. 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

0: Michigan City Fire, 501 Springland, 501 Springland, for an unconscious, now conscious.
1: County Medic 6 is back in route 501 Springland.
0: Medic 6 back in route 501 Springland. It'll be referenced that 43-year-old female. Same incident from earlier. She lost consciousness. She's conscious at this time.

0: 51 County. I came up on a 10-0 deer at State Road 2 and 350 East. He wants to keep the head. He's getting by in a white Toyota Tacoma in the median.
1: Fifty-one, five up here.

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1: 19.
0: I-94, eastbound at the 43 over 4. So, White Jeep, Illinois, George David, 38181.

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0: 1,000 north and 400 east. 1,000 north, 400 east. It's going to be at the very top of the hill. No injuries. It'll be a Lincoln.
1: 51.

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1: County Lake 5 in route.
0: North State Road 39 for a 63-year-old female dislocated her right hip requesting transport. No prior medical history known.

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1: Matic 5 en route to 8694 North State Road 39 for a 63-year-old female who dislocated her right hip.
0: County Hill 4, please, clear. That's going to be Matic 3.

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0: Springfield Center First Responder Second Tone for a hip injury, 8694 North State Road 39, 8694 North State Road 39, Second Tone, report pending clear at 804.
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0: Center and Route 8694 North State Road 39 for an 60-year-old female who dislocated her right lip, her right hip, no prior medical history. East South, there's a silver Toyota that's off in the ditch. The caller didn't see anyone around.

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It'll be one tow. It's going to be for a gray Toyota Corolla, Indiana Pollinator plate, Union Lincoln 1316. They are in the roadway.

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Patient's lifted and placed in his bed, does not want to go to the hospital, even disregard medication.

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1: 56.
0: Heidi, westbound at the 40, Wisconsin, Adam Lincoln King, 3950 to White Honda.

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1: 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It was called in by the city bus driver. There's a female passenger that feels like she's going to faint. Do you want fire en route?
2: Hey, six route.
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1: 701.
0: Made contact with somebody at that number. Apparently they're hearing impaired, can't understand what I'm saying. I'll be out at the 502 Curtis address.

0: Base, Michigan City Fire, priority 1 for a seizure with injury, 4315 East Michigan Boulevard, 4315 East Michigan Boulevard at Paladin, priority 1 for seizure with injury, County Clear 859.
1: Medic 604, can you expedite or is another 41 going to be needed?
2: Medic 5.
3: The route, can you have, if you don't have fire route, can you have them in route or have extended ETA?
0: Be en route to 4315 East Michigan Boulevard at Paladin for a 56-year-old male who had a seizure and hit his head on the wall. He's going to be in the gym area, conscious alert breathing. Fire is en route at 9 o'clock.
1: Go ahead.
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1: 19.
0: I-94 Eastbound, 43 Wisconsin, Adam Edward George, 7508, Silver Honda.

0: 29 and 1050. State Road 39, US Highway 20, 39 and 20, there's semi versus CRV, no injuries, the semi is not leaking. You can advise us if hazmat is needed.
1: 29.

12 County. Be en route to 6 and 35. We had a caller from Indy state that one of his semi drivers was pulled over to the side of the road by a pickup truck and said that he damaged his vehicle. He

0: Greens, Michigan City Fire for a fainting priority one, Bartlett Fish Camp 12 on the lake, 12 on the lake at Bartlett Fish Camp, priority one for a fainting.
1: Everybody's clear. I'm going to show about 5 miles.
0: It'll be Bartlett Fish Camp 12 on the lake for an elderly male that passed out. He is bleeding from the back of the head, conscious at this time.

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1: Medical officer, thank you.
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0: 2951, is this your tow truck over here? 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
0: 10-4, I'll get his book and stuff.

County 12. 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That's some, I will be on 35 just south of 700 south.

0: 36 County.
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0: The owner of that abandoned vehicle, TX Star Center, I can attach her phone number in the call notes if you'd like.
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0: 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It's a child custody issue. The daughter ran away because she got in trouble at home and the grandparents are harboring her.
1: 51.

0: County 5.
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0: There, I know nothing about it.

0: 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She's now conscious and alert.
1: It's going to be fun.

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2: 1405 West 18th, apartment 1A, Adam, for a 33-year-old female that did pass out. She's conscious and alert at this time, possible dehydration. She also advised she has had some abnormal EKGs.

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0: I-94 at the 44.6 eastbound, Illinois, Henry, 27476 7, the Black Explorer.

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0: 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I'll be in the same area with a DV semi checking on him.

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0: County 7-1. I'll be back 10-8. He's underway.
1: County 8. What unit can route the 300 North call?
0: Fifty-one.
1: So mom just TX'd the father and advised that he could keep mailed and that she was going to go commit code 9. She left probably 4 minutes ago. What I found on 300 North in a white Kia two-door vehicle. If you see it on your way out this way. The female is pretty Lomac.
0: Can you get 9 the vehicle description?
1: It's a white two-door Kia hatchback.
0: Clear.
2: 8, do you want us to have medics en route?
1: You don't need to have them in our, I don't know where she went. She left in a vehicle. I don't think we need them at this point, so we can locate her.

0: County 5, I'm now en route there.
1: 5. Team status.
2: Therefore, sensors.
3: For 51 and 5, she's probably en route back towards the port. She lives on in the apartments on Fox Street in the port.
4: 51 in the area, 600 east and 350 north.
0: County 5, can you share that information with LaPorte City and see if they can make contact at that address or see if that vehicle is there?
3: County 8, it's apartment 417 is what I'm being told.
1: 10-4, what was the apartment complex again?
3: The apartment's on Fox Street. I'm not sure the name of the complex there.

0: County.
1: Eight.
0: LPPD is en route to Fox Street to check on the subject. Do you want her detained if they see her?
1: At this point, I'm not sure. I'm just going off of tidbits of information I'm getting at this point. Once 51 gets done with this investigation here, we can make a better determination. But if they want to stand by with her so we can determine that, that would be great if they locate her.
0: 10-4.

0: 29, I've been checked.
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0: 8705 US Highway 20 at the Cranky Ape has two trailers needing VIN checks.
1: 29.

0: 51 County.
1: What?
0: MDT, do you the phone number for the officer that's out with the subject?

one topic. Can a first responder attempt to do with injuries? Semi-first truck, 30 and 39, 30 and 39, priority 1, LaCourte Base, 41 for Wanasaw.

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0: 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U.S. Highway 30 and State Road 39. U.S. Highway 30 and State Road 39. Medic 7 requesting a helicopter. LaPorte County clear at 1044.

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0: I'll start Noble. 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
1: 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She's going to have a sugar level of 340 for a diabetic issue. 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Employee will show you in. County clear 1048.
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2: Martin Route to 30 to assist. 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
1: 36.
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1: Holding the 41 from Michigan City.
6: Affirmative. Medic 2 will now be holding the 41 from Michigan City. And report.
7: Yeah, Medic 6 is on scene.
8: 6 on scene.
1: S1 County.
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9: Twelve, is that you coming up to the intersection? For 43, check westbound 30, shut down. The LZ is on 39, just north. Somebody coming up with

0: Oh, that's affirmative. Are you able to take care of that?
1: Far enough. Round 35 will be completely blocked.
0: Four.
1: 8-11, 8-13, 10-23.
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2: Medic 7, PMS 1.

0: Sounding from Medic 7. LZ has changed to Highway 30. Westbound lanes just west of 39.
1: ISP just advised that vehicle's partially on the railroad tracks. Can you advise?
0: That's going to be the semi that is partially on the tracks here, just on the south side of 30.
1: Any traffic? Highway 5 on scene.

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3: 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Medic is in there right now getting IV access and working on vitals while Hannah's doing extrication.
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Medic 3 from County. Just wanted to cover, we just have you covering the 41 for Wanita.

0: County, Noble 1641. Tia Marcos on the scene.
1: Copy. Any of the helicopters going over EMA 4?

LaPorte City, LaPorte Fire, LaPorte Base, LaPorte Fire, unconscious person, 34 Victoria Circle, 34 Victoria Circle, unconscious person, County Clear 1059.

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2: Just repeat, I got one of the firemen down here with me. 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
0: 10-4.

EMS 1 from County. 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Lutheran's ready to make contact with someone on ground. Is there anyone that can go to the LZ zone that's able to switch to that channel to speak with them?

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0: I'm coming to the scene or the landing zone.
2: They're both the same. 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
0: We're coming up 39. We're almost at 30.
2: Clear. 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It's in the southbound lanes of 39. The bird's getting ready to land right now.

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1: OBA traffic stop at 39 and 30 over here. You know, white Buick Enclave. Charles Sam Victor 400. Charles Sam Victor 400. You got we trust plate. I'm 10-4.
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1: Shut down traffic again, fellas.

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0: Copy medic 3, 119 Sprunger Drive for a 69-year-old female, cold, clammy, and dizzy.
2: Okay, Michigan City is clear, 41 for Wanata, medic 6, and close route.

0: just wonder, second tone, priority 1 sick person, 119 Sprunger, drive 119 Sprunger, priority 1 sick person, second tone, report county cleared 1132.
1: Due to John's removing the semi, please keep traffic.

0: Fulport County Medic 7. Just now back online on the radio here. 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
1: Affirmative, we have a medic en route.
0: No further 41s will be available from the scene here. We still are on scene, but we will be available for any further calls. You can release any other 41.
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0: A13, 811. I'm coming down to the intersection on the eastbound on the right side.
1: Background noise, Lieutenant.
0: Come down to the intersection on the eastbound side on the right side.

56, signal for myself. N94 westbound at the 43 Tennessee 12 Tom over George 22 with the Silver Impala.

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0: 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Someone's the caller's car. 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

To the Arbor's 1101 East Cool Spring, it'll be the 200 unit, room 218 for a 69-year-old male with cough and congestion.

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0: Finish it up now.
1: Ten four, Norfolk Southern is on the phone. They want to know if they can reopen the tracks.
0: Not at the moment. Probably about 15 more minutes.
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0: 5920 West Warkey Road, 5920 West Warkey Road. The caller said that they're having issues with her landlord trying to evict her legally. He's not there at this time.
1: 29.

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1: Medic 4.
2: I-94 westbound at the 41, Florida, Charles Frank 2705, it's a silver Honda.
3: D6.
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Center Springfield Fire, 2338 North U.S. Highway 35, 2338 North U.S. Highway 35. 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
1: 29.
0: When you can be en route to 2338 North US Highway 35, there's a tree behind a building starting to catch on fire. They can hear the line.

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Unknown priority for a carbon monoxide alarm, 3811 North Malaga Drive, 3811 North Malaga Drive for a carbon monoxide alarm, County Clear 1236.

0: 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We're clear on both calls. We'll be around momentarily to each one here.
1: Port Fire could assist with Plaza.
0: I'll double check on 35 here in a second, and I'll advise. Thank you, County.

0: 9-9-8-6-3-2, we'll be en route to the pole fire.
1: Springfield, you're en route to the pole fire, 2338, or, well, so we've got to call it 2340. It's going to be a tree behind the building starting to catch on fire. They can hear the line sizzle. Also, NIFCO has been notified.
2: 1902 from 204.
0: Copy.
2: Head Malaga and help 202. He'll be in route momentarily. I'll be able to handle this line down across the street from the house.
0: 10-4, LaPorte County, 1962, will be en route to the CO call.
3: You're going to be around at the 3811 North Malaga for a carbon monoxide alarm going off throughout the house. Caller advised she did try to reset the alarms, but when she plugged them back in, it just set off again. They have evacuated the residence, 1239.
0: Keep your copies.

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0: Attempt to clear the call from Malaga. We'll advise when we're around.
1: 10-4.
2: LaPorte County 204 is en route to the line down call.
3: 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They can hear it sizzling. I got a call from the physical therapy place and the insurance place, and NIPSCO has been notified.
2: Denver.

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0: 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Transmission is city fire, priority 1 for a sick person, 615 warranty, 615 warranty, priority 1 person.
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1: 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She is on Suboxone and another medication that's unknown. There is an address advisory for 1096, possible dementia.

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1: You're going to be en route to North Malaga for a carbon monoxide alarm. It's going off throughout the residence. Advised, caller advised she unplugged some of the alarms and plugged them back in, and it went off again. They have evacuated the residence, 1247.
0: Turn time's clear.

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0: Got it. 3420, 3420 Ivanhoe. Reference standby for removal of articles.

0: 701, are you requesting another unit to stand by with you?
1: Negative. I'm going to be standing by while a party removes articles from this address.
0: 10-4, okay.

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0: Walk through the house with 4 gas meters, reading zeros on carbon monoxide and natural gas. All Springfield incendiary units will be clear to see.
1: All units clear at 1258.

18457.9500 west block of US 30 on a blue Mitsubishi 67A Charles Robert Ocean.

Michigan City Base, Cool Spring First Responder, Priority 1 for breathing problems, Patriot Park, 2604 North 950 Road West, 2604 North 950 Road West, Patriot Park by the baseball fields, Priority 1 for breathing problems, County Clear, 1304.

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1: 2604 North 950 Road West for a 46-year-old male with breathing problems. They're going to be in between the baseball fields in the shade. Conscious alert 1306.

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All units be on the lookout for a white 4x4 truck approaching US 20 from Johnson, license plate TK73, Ocean Henry Victor, driving recklessly, passing on the shoulder, just miss hitting an oncoming vehicle head on.

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0: Silver Birch, 4400 East Michigan Boulevard, 4400 East Michigan Boulevard, Silver Birch for unable to transfer priority for.
1: City base clear, going to be 96.

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0: 18 status.
1: Got another six in route.
2: This is en route to Silverbridge, 4400 East Michigan Boulevard. It's going to be room 110 for a 77-year-old female that's had multiple falls, and she's unable to transfer herself. She's weak, and they need her seen in the ER because she needs more care than they can provide.

0: 51 on an unwanted test.
1: Reporting to Michigan City Hospital.
0: Through East Emory Road. Caller says that this is the same subject as yesterday and wants to speak with PD. It's a solicitor that came to the door. Caller has a no trespassing sign. Now the subject is riding by in a scooter and harassing the caller. Last saw him about an hour and a half ago. He was wearing brown today, possibly still in the neighborhood.
2: 51.

0: Michigan City Base, 1 Park Row, ISP for diabetic problem. 1 Park Row, ISP for diabetic problem.
1: City Base is clear, it's going to be medic 5. Park's going to be medic 4.
0: 10-4. Medic 5, are you able to expedite or will I need a 41?
2: County Medic 5, we can expedite.

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1: Medic 4 is en route to One Park Row ISP. They have a 51-year-old male with high blood sugar.

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0: County 701. Brookett, Belvoir. It looks like a mom's in a car driving next to a couple of kids. 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I'm 10-4 all the time.
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Michigan City Base, Michigan City Fire Response Party 1 for testing, 1201 Franklin and Salvation Army. Michigan City Base, Michigan City Fire Response Party 1 for testing of the Salvation Army, 1201 Franklin, County Square 1416.

Medic 5, engine 1, you're being route priority 1 for a 61-year-old male. He's conscious and low breathing, complaining of chest pain. BP is 201 over 108.

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0: 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Michigan City Base, Michigan City Fire, party 1 for difficulty breathing, 209 Village Road. County Fair 1434.
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0: One, you're going to be en route. Be advised, this caller is a Spanish-speaking caller only. He was trying to install internet cable and he accidentally struck a gas line.
1: Yeah, or did you notify Nipsco?

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1: One, turn on your location. 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
0: NIPSCO, yes.
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0: 20 in Cleveland. Indiana DYY 583. David Young Young 583. On a black Chevy.

0: 60, 20. If you can be on the lookout, Sancho advised that a female in a red Ford Explorer with a 28 of 961 Edward Victor Tom making threats of Code 9. She was last seen going westbound on Michigan and race in St. Joe County. She made comments of crashing her vehicle.
1: 60. 60, 50. Our St. Joe Deputy checked always at Douglas. You out.

0: Or just hit him a port at Lincoln Land Pioneer westbound if you could advise LaPorte PD.
1: You advise Pine Lake going westbound?
0: Lincoln Way westbound at 3:02 p.m.
1: Okay.

0: 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June 400 East. Indiana 330 Edward Young Victor. 330 Edward Young Victor on blue Mazda.
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0: 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Flight, passenger car, 945 Adam Charles, 945 Adam Charles.

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0: Last hitting in LaPorte. However, they reach the exit advising. She's probably headed to an address in Westville. It's going to be 10502 West 800 South.
1: 45.
2: Can you copy that?
0: Okay. Clear. Thank you.
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0: State Road 2 and 350 East on a silver minivan. Indiana plate, Ida Edward 4992. Ida Edward 4992. 2 and 350 East.

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0: 4956 East 200 South for a verbal domestic. It's going to be a 16-year-old and her mother. 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
0: Time for units en route. The caller is advising the mother has been drinking.
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Counting 64. That SUV just pulled on the address off 800 South. I'll be making contact with her.

0: 701 County.
1: Carolyn.
0: 701, and then if I can get another county unit to back for a possible domestic at Deerfield Estates, 7701 South US 35, Lot 47, for a male subject refusing to leave, no weapons.
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0: Tranic 54 single flare 7. 2800 East State Road 2. Blue Chevy. David Henry Boy 230. David Henry Boy 230. 2800 East State Road 2.
1: Denver.

0: County 58, 0.7. On Tyler by the hospital. Yeah, David Ocean Henry 624. VOH 624. We're pulling into the parking lot of the hospital.
1: 10-4.
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0: At Culver's, there was a threat complaint. The employee is a juvenile and states she was threatened by another employee who was an adult. However, they went to NCPD to make the report with the juvenile's father. Jeff is requesting you go to the station to make the report.
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Harley Davidson, it's going to be 2968 North US 421 for farm equipment that's broke down. Unknown if a tow has been called or caller was not in fault.

0: time, 55.
1: 55.
0: I'm going to be en route to the Culver's from here. See if I get some more information.

0: 61, Tony.
1: 61.
0: Harley Davidson, Regex, advising the farm equipment has moved. However, there's oil drying the roadway and concern for the motorcycles.
2: Sixty-one.
0: You want me to just call state and clear it out?
2: Affirmative.

0: 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Respond 44 for exposure to the cold.
1: Yeah.
0: 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Respond 44 for cold exposure, Coast Guard Station, 10 on the lake, County's clear, 1627.
2: County City Base clear, 10 on the lake, speed medic, 5.
0: Medic 4.

Medic 5-0 to Bienrad. This came in through 3rd and 4th party to the U.S. Coast Guard. They had a boat that was out on the water that picked up a subject that had been in the water for an extended period of time. He's requesting medics for possible hypothermia. They're requesting if you can signalate near the area of the Medal of Honor Memorial. I believe that's going to be located near the DNR station. DNR is clear and city units are en route to.

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1: Go for Medic 5.
0: On the line, that boat is now currently going to be docked over near the DNR station at this time. Also, did you want fire toned out, or are you going to be able to handle between you and DNR units?
1: Go ahead and start fire at this time, please.

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2: Just for your 43, 350 north and 700 east, there is a tree blocking the entire roadway.
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0: I'll be out in the Culver's parking lot with two dogs blocking a vehicle. Illinois plate EU37457. Edward Union 37457. Let's see if I can get somebody to come out here.
1: 35.

0: Bay Center Springfield First Responders. Respond Party 1 for possible unconscious. It'll be at the intersection northbound 35 at U.S. Highway 20, Michigan City Bay Center Springfield First Responders. Respond Party 1 for possible unconscious subject. It'll be at the intersection northbound 35 at 20, County's clear at 1633.
1: XX.
0: Sixty-one. Unable to get through the gate. They're going to be near the ramp, near the DNR station where they dock their boats.
2: Medic 5 is clear. 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
1: 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Caller was a passerby. It was a subject in a silver tan passenger car. Appeared to be unconscious at the light. Northbound lanes of 20, check of 35.

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1: Center, you're being route. Have report of a subject possibly unconscious behind the wheel of a silver or tan Chevy passenger car in the northbound lanes of 35 at the traffic light.

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2: 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Yeah, gray Ford Focus. 693 Edward, Union Edward. 693 Edward, Union Edward.

Good advisor.

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1: He said that was northbound on 35.
2: Permit.
1: Everyone's in single line. GUA.
2: 10-4.
3: Over. You can disregard that vehicle's GUA.
0: 10-4, Stern Task will be disregarded. Medic 6.
3: You can go ahead and disregard the vehicle's GUA.
0: Medic 2, copy. You should clear.
3: 6 clear to be able 1639.

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0: This is Helen.
1: This is.
0: On in 400 North for 1050 PD only. No injuries.
1: 66. County 55. Did you say 421 and 400 North?
0: 4 minutes.
1: 10-4. I believe 66 is a different area. I'll be in route.
0: And my apologies, disregard. This is going to be a Michigan City call. Their area 4.
1: Clear. County 76 is also clear. Thank you.

0: 8:55, if you can be en route to that 10:50, sounds like they were going eastbound on 421 on the southbound side.
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0: 9 7 via route to 251 West Valparaiso, apartment 17 Mobile Home Park for a 76-year-old male having breathing problems.
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bunch of those first responders, second page at 1655 for priority one breathing problems at 251 West Valparaiso, apartment 17, 251 West Valparaiso, apartment 17, priority one for breathing problems. County's clear at 1655.

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0: Westville first responders have not responded to their second page. Do you want me to send out a third with mutual aid?
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0: Been a lot of open at Carroll Ave and Springfield Ave. Edward and Queen, A701, EAQ, A701. 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
1: Phelan 20, going northbound, have a black Jeep all over the roadway.
2: Safety, I'll check the area. 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

52 City, will be in check. That'll be in the area of Johnson and Pine Lake. Johnson and Pine Lake, south side of the intersection. There's a male suspect sitting on the shoulder. Appeared to be a younger black male in a red hooded sweatshirt.

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0: It's 55. Are you out with the Alicia subject?
1: Myself and 61 are out with her.
0: 10-4 for 55 and 61. She is showing 40 through Michigan City.

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0: On 35, getting ready to approach 20 for an aggressive driver, tailgating the caller through rocks as well. It's going to be a black Buick with a 28 of Henry, Ocean Tom, Marriott, Charles, Henry, Adam.
1: 58,

0: Entity Base, respond 44 for a lift assist at Green Acres, lot P14. Michigan City Base, respond priority 4 for lift assist only, Green Acres, 800 State Road 212, lot P14, County's clear, 1731.
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4: I got the school spring route, 126 Johnson Road. 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PD is also en route.
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1: Hunter West, 250 South. John King, 167 Ocean. Frank, Mary, on a black Chevy Colorado.
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Unit 60, Kenny. Three down, westbound side of State Road 2 at 400 East, 2 and 400 East State Highway has been advised.

The city-based Cool Spring First Responders, priority one for breathing problems at 4366 North, 630 West, 4366 North, 630 West, priority one for breathing problems.

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being Route 2, 800 State Road 212, Lot Mary 5, Green Acres Trailer Park on Parkway Drive and Cottonwood Court. Husband has been getting infusions at the hospital. A buddy and legs are feeling numb. Does have a femoral bypass.

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6: 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Cool Spring Fire, respond for a possible gas leak, 102 Park Lane. Cool Spring, respond for a possible gas leak at 102 Park. County's cleared, 1856.

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3: 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They were repairing the meter. They had left. She can now smell the odor of gas inside the residence. 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NIFSCO is back en route.

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0: See if they responded yet.
1: Negative.
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0: Tone them again and then tone their mutual aid, please.

0: 53 coming, 33.
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2: I'll be en route to Laura evening.